And many were the fights we had. 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Though she told me we would meet again when the rivers all run dry. And I told her I would see her when

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